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0: 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Jamming out with Uncle Kama. 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We're going to take a short break as we get ready to wrap up this 7 o'clock hour now. Music when we come back from Chanel Enos and Iration to help us close it out. So stick around, stay tuned. Jamming out with Uncle Kama on your Feel Good Island Music Station. It's KWXX. Yes, sir.
1: Uy! Aloha pume hana kako. It's Kazi Kuehu of the Breakfast Luau. Congrats to Akamai winners of the week, Kaaina Bowman and Jonalyn.

This is a civil defense message for Sunday, September 6th at 6 in the evening. Due to the effects of Hurricane Lowell as it continues to move west of Hawaii Island as a Category 3 hurricane, the following are in effect. A high surf warning for all south and west facing shores of Hawaii Island from Cape Kumukahi in Puna to Upolu Point in North Kohala through Tuesday. A flood watch for Hawaii Island through Tuesday. A high surf warning means large breaking surf, significant shore break, and dangerous currents exist that could cause injury and death.

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You feel good. Island Music Station. It's KWXX. Uncle Kamo with you guys. This 8 o'clock hour. How's it going, Kako? We'll take a short break and we'll come back with some more music from the Brown Boys, Ookla the Mock and Shaggy, just to name a few. And we'll get ready to go into what's for dinner tonight. What you had for dinner? What did I have for dinner? I'll let you know. Coming up soon. Stay tuned for it right here on You Feel Good. Island Music Station. It's KWXX. Yes, sir.

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That's Cotton Candy. You feel good. Island Music Station. It's KWXX. Uncle Kama jamming out with you guys in the middle of this 8 o'clock hour now. How's it going, Kako? Right, let's get into it. What's for dinner tonight? What did you have for dinner? What did I have for dinner? No worry, I could tell you right now. Let's get into it. Tonight for dinner, Safeway $10 plate. You never had that before. Go check them out. This one, yes, I think it's called not the meat counter, like the deli area. Yeah. It's $10. You get piece chickens, couple piece, and two sides, any sides you like. $10. I got chicken tenders, mashed potatoes, and mac and cheese. That was my dinner tonight. Yeah. Simple $10 meal. Check them out. What'd you have? Let me know. 808-296-5999. And we maybe even turn a song request with that. Right? We're keeping it going this 8 o'clock hour. Coming up, music from the Longer Kids, Ellie Mac and Shaggy. Right now, we got Fafa Island, Oklahoma Moth music right here. And you feel good. Island Music Station, it's KWXX.

Ellie Mac Music, Mr. Sensi, you feel good. Island Music Station, it's KWXX. Uncle Kamo with you guys this 8 o'clock hour. How's it going, Kako? Towards the end of it now, so let's take a short break. We'll come back with some music from Manao Company and Maoli. Wrap things up here as you head into the 9 o'clock hour. What we got coming up then? Ooh, food for thought. Not really food for thought though. It's thoughts about food getting us hungry. Late in the evening. It's Labor Day weekend, alright? No matter what you're doing, stay safe and stay tuned until you feel good. Island Music Station. As you keep it jamming out with Uncle Kama, it's KWXX. Yes, sir. Ooh.

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It's KWXX. Uncle Kam with you guys. It's 9 o'clock hour. How's it going, Kako? 101.5 in Kona, 94.7 Hilo and Kau, and jamming out everywhere else in between. 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We got more Feel Good Island music and, of course, some food for thought. Thoughts about food this Sunday evening. Stay tuned for it. And we're getting into more Feel Good Island music as well. Sudden Rush, JKP, Uncle Fiji, Mana Music, and right now it's Ekolu, Drinking Problem. 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It's KW.

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Island Music Station, it's KWXX. More music coming up this 10 o'clock hour. Jamming out with Uncle Kama. How's it going, Kako? 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

Always a vibe. It's all about the Seven Sons featuring Brother Fia. Love that collab. It's called Cotton Candy on this Labor Day Monday. State holiday in full effect. A little less traffic out there on the highways and byways. But if you happen to be putting in the work, you got Koleana, you essential, you somebody like Kuehu, all good. Our first responders, our, you know, crews out there near and far, doctors, nurses, you know, no days off. What is vacation? Hey, big shout out to all of you. Mahalo for putting in the work and mahalo for being you. Waking up this brand new day with Kuehu at 1145 Kilauea Avenue on the Hilo side. 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We got concerts the end of this week, this Friday at Tony Honda in Kona, Na Mele Reggae, presented by Velawana and Kona Town's Finest. You got a free event happening, again, Friday, 1:30 to 8 p.m. You got to check it out right here, Tony Honda Kona. 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Kuehu will remind you of that throughout this work week, okay? Got you, family, on this mellow Monday, Lo'opaga Roots, early morning, living our best lives together on KWXX FM.

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1: 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Getting you closer and closer to your 7:30 morning quiz question. We had Keiki winner this morning, Chloe there. On the Puna side of our beautiful island home, you could be next. $25 KB Extreme Play Card could be yours if you haven't won with Kuehu in the past month. For now, Kenny T, Kahanu Al-Quran, Drift Away, KWXX.

this. On the Kona side, all the events that happened from last week through this past Labor Day weekend and on this Labor Day as well, with the Kupuna Classic around 8:30 this morning. What year did it all start? If you haven't won with me in the past 30 days, your chance to win, 808-296-5999. Enough said. No, for real, enough said. KWXX. Good luck.

We not Paul, Hilo Zone, Sunny Rush, Gabby Pops, Pahinui, taking you to the Valley family. Nah, Valley, not the alley. 7:48 in the sand, not the can. Aloha Monday. 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

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Nothing but the best in Feel Good. Island Music, Nine Turtles. 9:30 for your Aloha Labor Day Monday. That is why there is no news today, but no news.

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We got all of best feel good island music to get you through your holiday or work day. 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OP Vickers, you're all I need on KWXX.

I Pohaku, House on the Hill. We are KWXX. Monday, I know. 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

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Going on tonight, West Hawaii, few clouds, trades 10 to 15 miles per hour, lows near 82. West in that's all in West Hawaii. East Hawaii, some clouds, trades 5 to 10. Lows near 76 degrees. And we continue to caution you that we will still possibly feel results, side effects of Hurricane Lowell that's still sitting out there, still moving north towards Niihau and Kauai, kind of in that direction, and still expect high surf and possible heavy showers as well. Hilo Benioff Medical Center's trauma program reminds you to stay safe wherever your adventure takes you, whether you're at the beach,

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